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1: From Memphis, Tennessee, this is a classic Elvis song.

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Il-grupp Ingliż tal-Mercy Beat, format minn Mike Pender, John McKinley, Tony Jackson u Chris Curtis, Is Searchers.

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